0: Yep, even Duke is friends with Alexa.
1: Duke is my best friend.
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I'm Guy Jacquier, your host. Now, this showcase will give you a chance

If the games they play are just as bad, well, I'd rather stay at home and feel your burnings and play the kind of games that make me eat.

the switch, all three of them come on. The back end looked kind of funny too, but we put it together, and when we got through, well, that's when we noticed that we only had one tail fin. About that time, my wife walked out, and I could see in her eyes that she had her doubts. But she opened the door and said, "Honey, take me for a spin." So we drove uptown just to get the tags, and I headed to ride on down Main Drag. I could hear everybody laughing for blocks around.

Now, Duke's done some traveling. And Diamonddale, Michigan, sure is a lot classier than Zirconiapolis, Nebraska. Just saying. 94.1 Duke FM.

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Pam Tillis, and maybe it was Memphis on 94.1 Duke FM. Good morning. It's Stephanie McCoy in the morning. Hey, we would love to drop off some donuts at your workplace. It's a little thing called Duke's Donut Drop. 94.1 Duke FM, along with Quality Dairy, want to bring you some donuts and pastries to your workplace. 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

Joe Diffie and John Deere Green on 94.1 Duke FM. Good morning. It's Stephanie McCoy in the morning. Another big show coming to the Michigan Theater of Jackson. I'll give you more details here in just a few minutes. Right now, it's Dolly Parton on 94.1 Duke FM.

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Ronnie Millsap on 94.1 Duke FM playing the Legends of Country. Good morning. It is Stephanie McCoy in the morning. Coming up tomorrow night, I'm going to be out broadcasting live. It's the Michigan Country Music Hall of Fame Induction Award Show at the Charlotte Performing Arts Center in Charlotte. I'm going to be there from 5:30 until 7:30. 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

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Good morning. It's Stephanie McCoy in the morning. Don't forget, tickets go on sale this morning at 10 o'clock to see Sammy Kershaw at the Michigan Theater of Jackson. 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

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Good morning. It's Stephanie McCoy in the morning. Big show happening at Pine Knob on Friday, August 28th. 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

wigwam. I'll be beating on my tom-tom. Pull out the pipe and smoke you some. Hey, and pass it around, 'cause I'm an Indian outlaw. Half Cherokee and Choctaw. My baby, she's a Chippewa.

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But when we pulled out the switch, all three of them come on. The back end looked kind of funny too, but we put it together, and when we got through, well, that's when we noticed that we only had one tail fin. About that time, my wife walked out, and I could see in her eyes that she had her doubts. But she opened the door and said, "Honey, take me for a spin." So we drove uptown just to get the tags, and I headed to ride on down Main Drag. I could hear everybody laughing for blocks around.

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Do you know that there is 5 cars that will be discontinued after this year? Which means they'll be worth a lot of money in about 10 to 15 years, right?

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It's J.D. 94.12 Duke FM is what you got cranked up here. We're going to check out some rhinestones. Glenn Campbell, Alan Jackson on the way. We'll see if we can survive with Junior as well. And Travis Tritt. Right now, it's King George, One Night at a Time.

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straight tequila.